I was distracted and in traffic. I didn't feel it when the earthquake happened, but it really got me thinking. Were you out drinking? Were you in the living room chilling?

together and it's fine. But if the world was ending, you'd come over, right? You'd come over.